0: 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Thank you so much for listening tonight. Appreciate you being part of our family.
1: I ain't coming to your house.

I got a topic I want to discuss next hour. What movie do you think you have seen more than any others in the theater? In the theater. Call me 866-607-8383. We'll talk next hour.

0: Stick around. Ann Hudson is coming up with the latest buzz from Nashville. And give us a tease of what you got coming up.
1: Wow, Granger, this is so funny. Miranda Lambert was talking about trying to give Ella Langley advice and how she just kind of blew her off. I'll explain coming up in your Nashville news next.

So what movie do you think you have seen more than any other in the theater? You physically went to the theater more than any other time. You remember what that was? 866-607-8383.

Continuing this conversation, what movie do you think you have seen more than any other in the theater? You drove to the theater more than any other time in your life. 866-607-8383.

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0: Oh, no, don't turn them off. I still need them. It's still kind of dark in here. KUZZ, it's Ken McLeod in for Brett Ness today. Here's Jordan Davis.
1: Bar none.

That's right. KUZZ in the morning with Ken in for Brenton Ness today. Yeah, I never lie. We're going to check in with the home office in Pumpkin Center. Yep, we do that here

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0: Nature's Best Country, Lily filling in for Ken. And if you're trying to figure out how to play the $1,000 minute tomorrow morning with Brett and Ness, but you're not going to be anywhere near a radio and you're trying to figure it out as you freak out, don't worry, I'm going to help you out. 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

country. Have you ever left anything in an Uber? 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